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4: Hi, I'm Alex Cook, and today I want to talk to you about the power of generosity. It's often mistakenly said that money has power. The truth is money is neutral. It has no power at all. It only becomes powerful when we do something with it. In this sense, money has the power to do much good or much harm. When we live generously with the money that we've been blessed with, it can be enormously powerful. Let me give you some examples. There are many people on this planet who are struggling just to get by. We can support them by meeting their needs, such as food and shelter, or even giving them a job. We can contribute to lifting entire families out of poverty permanently. We can live generously by funding the advance of the gospel. When we give to church or evangelist or mission agencies, we're helping share the good news of Jesus Christ with many people. There's no greater gift that you could give someone than introducing them to a relationship with Jesus Christ. Generosity moves people. It inspires people, and most importantly, it touches them with the love of God. Giving generously is not just about sharing some of our income, although that's important. Generosity can include sharing what we already have, including some of our assets, if need be. God desires us to live generously. It's the character of Jesus to be generous to us. And one of the goals of the Christian life is to become more like Jesus himself. So let me encourage you to take up the challenge of living a life that is truly generous. You'll bless many people and your reward in heaven will be great. This is Alex Cook for WealthyPurpose.com.
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1: At the moment, Lauren Daigle, you say, that's pretty much what goes through my head. 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

0: And finally, Brett Nicole has notched up her third straight week at number one on the TCM Airplay chart with her Grammy-nominated song, Nobody Loves Me Like You. It's her eighth Australian number one, contributing to an incredible 458 total weeks on the chart across her 19 hits. I'm Cam, and that's your TCM update.
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0: WA with his song Skydiving. It's time to check our socials to see what our artists are up to on the internet. So I'm going to open my phone, open up Instagram, head to Oz Music Showcase and see what I can see. Ooh, okay. I love this. I saw this yesterday. We have her on the show in hour two, but Sophia from For the Glory caught up with Lucy Sugarman and Jamie Foxton. They did a really cool gospel show in Sydney last week, and she had a little chat with them about what it was all about.
1: We're here with Jamie Foxton and Lucy Sugarman. They just performed a beautiful gospel show at the Vanguard here in Sydney. Tell me about the gospel project a little bit, and then tell me about tonight. How did you guys find it?
2: We started playing some songs in my mum's backyard. They kind of went a little bit viral. They were just like songs that we love, like gospel songs.
3: It was also a hard launch because we're dating, and Jamie was like, I'll put the video up, and I was like, yeah, my friends are going to love it, and then it like kind of took off, and then we just kept doing it because we got that prompting, and we just had so much fun. And then this show is our first time doing it. The energy and the spirit in the room, dude, like, it's such a blessing.
2: And I think, like, we wanted to design a night that we always wish existed but didn't, and I think there's a lack of kind of third spaces both in culture but then also with Christians as well, where the only time we're really hanging out is mainly at church. And it's like, man, Jesus is the Lord of a good time, is the Lord of celebration. We should be the ones out making great nights happen. And we've got the great music for it. We didn't write it. Church has been singing it for hundreds of years.
0: Oh, man, that would have been so fun to listen to. How refreshing. And I love what he says there, that we've got to have some third spaces, not just meeting each other at church, but doing some other things. So cool. This is pretty cool. From Queensland, Nara, who is the lead singer of Alabaster Box, sharing a lyric video she just released from her song Strong Ones.

Nathan Tasker with Never Too Far Gone. I had the privilege of chatting with Nathan on the show back in February. He was in the country on tour with We Are Messengers, and he surprised me with a world premiere of that song. I was like, have you got new music coming out? He's like, yeah, I do. And do you want to premiere it right now? And I was like, yes, sir, I do. Oh my goodness. I love that track. He wrote it for his kids to encourage them that no matter what goes on for you, you're always welcome home. There's never a reason why we would turn you away. It's a beautiful song. And did incredibly well on the charts, still in the top five, and was number one for about 6 weeks, which is so great. And it really encouraged me that it can be done, that Aussie artists can stand up there with the very well-resourced and bigger bands from the US and the UK. We can absolutely do it. So I love that song. I'm so glad to play that one from Nathan Tasker. And if you are an artist, a songwriter, a singer, a worship band, a group, or a solo artist, we would love to hear from you. Send us your songs. You can submit them via our Instagram link in bio. I think I got 2 or 3 submissions today. I'm really looking forward to listening to those and connecting with those people and seeing what we can do to support them. That's why the Oz Music Showcase exists, to highlight, to platform and support up-and-coming Aussie artists, to get their foot in the door and for you to fall in love with them and want to follow along. So make sure if you know someone releasing music, you send them to our Instagram at AUS Music Showcase. We're almost at the end of the show, but let's keep going. More songs for you. This is Maxine McGrath from Melbourne with Singing About Your Goodness.

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1: They say time heals, but I don't think that's true. 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

100 times. They don't make a map for a whole new life. I went the distance and I thought it looked different. What if the grieving just means I'll be happy?